It's a beautiful project, and that was the Yudo that I don't want to explain it to you. And the voices you heard is N.K. Seal, and India Ariel, and Jeff Beck, and amazing Umo Sangar, the African queen. She's incredible. And I hope you enjoy the music. And I'm going to play another track from that CD.

0: Life is a rhythm. 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
1: Washing over. 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Don't take much for us to bubble up. 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So Luther, never too much. Tatooine, two suns, never lose us. Tattoo on the pulse, never lose touch. Plate the green, seasonal arugula. Now we moving up, now we moving up. Now we moving up, yeah, how we moving up. If you not moving with the truth, you not moving us. We hunt ducks, cut rugs and shake rust. Pimp homes, kick drums, we don't suck. Know it's time to raise a roof when the rent's up. Penthouse or pinto, you pent up. Jamaican pimentos, you been touched. Spice your life up when it get tough. Tender, pretender, so out of luck. Never

minimal dub techno that he is renowned for. Before that, getting lots of love for the track from Josh Ludlow, Brain Music, an absolute belter from his solo EP, Brain Music, which is coming out on Rhythm Section International. Josh Ludlow being one half of Mad Make a Dance team. Kind of knew that was going to be a hit. They're really good at what they do. Much love going out to Baz and Andrew having gnocchi and also dancing. That's good. Number 663. And also to the Pig of Steel, who just had a garlic prawn stir fry. Yum. Not much longer to go of the program. Nice to be back after a couple of weeks off. Penny is taking care of Stardust for Ella for the next hour. And Richie 1250 is here. He's going to be filling in for Ronan on Hippopotamus Rex after that. So you've got two great presenters to take you through into the evening. Stepping over to Japan now from Stones Tarot. We've got the title track Physics from the new EP. Let you hear this one before we come back to probably say goodbye. You're with Elle on Headhunters.

It's always a good day for me when there is new music from Loidis, or aka Huerco S. He's got a new album out from the Toolkit of Lovers. This is the first single, Toe Lift. Some beautiful

0: releasing on Tartlet Records a new EP from James Bangura, who is the founder of the Black Rave Culture Group. This is The Angst, the title track from the new EP. Absolutely love this one. It's out October 23rd. And Stones Tarot before with the track Physics, the title track from their EP as well, out of Japan. I want to thank a brand new member to this program. Basil Carr Hall from Brunswick West has become a junior member. Thank you, Basil. Welcome to the family. Starting off nice and young. I want to thank these performer members: Alex Watts, Axiom K, Broken Ballerina, Sirik, Dr. Condiments, Ella Thompson, Emma Peel, Esther Henderson, Fidas, Johnny Alexander, Kit B, Kitch Kitchen, Leah Hampenstall, Miles Ahead, Ms. Risk, On Diamond, Orange Moon, Rassadux, Salvage Em Soul, Simona Castricum, Sunday Despoodle, and Tom Raucus. My patrons are Alex Tomlinson, Angus Cameron, Bruce Jacks, Chapman Stick, Georgie Cameron, James Bowman, Joe Judge, Letitia and Sebastian Chan, Lyle Durkin, Martin Saker, Peter the Dancer, and Vince King, and Xavier Balkan. My business members are Ethical Clothing Australia, Oomph Recruitment, Rocksteady Records in the CBD. My friends for a decade are Giddo, Declan James, Joe Conway, and my friend for life is my mum. Have a great week. I'll see you next Monday for sure. Stick around for Stardust with Penny.
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0: Stop your yay. I'll rub your face off the earth and curse your family's children like Amityville and chill the nerves in your cavity filling. 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
1: I support running anything he does, anything he loves.

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1: great track.
2: Yeah, I love that. It's a banger.
1: So where are they from again?
2: Zambia.
1: Yeah,
2: Zamrock.
1: Zamrock.
2: Yeah.
1: Epic.
2: Yeah.
1: Great West Side Gun track.
2: Yes.
1: And that was off Kaleli's new album, right?
2: It was.
1: Yeah, awesome.
2: Yeah. That track just does things to me.
1: thanks for coming on the show, Zelia.
2: Oh, welcome. Pleasure.
1: And your last two tracks for songs that you currently listen to?
2: Yes.
1: What have you got?
2: We've got Wishing on a Star by Rose Joyce. And a Turkish song that I've really been obsessed with, Yali Yali Nese Karabek.
1: Incredible.
2: That's by, yeah.
1: Stay tuned. And then after that, we'll be having an hour of R&B and then new music till 6 with Mohsun. Thanks again, Zelia, for coming on.
2: Pleasure.
1: Stay tuned.

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0: Can I ask y'all one question? 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
1: He saw the best.
0: I can't get no help up in here. 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But Myron, tell him one more time, what did he see?
1: He saw the best.

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Like, hold on, worry about it. On a mission, motion in my air pocket. 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
1: 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I'm from the deuce, the boat, the bix, the eight, the nine. 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I'm from the deuce, the boat, the bix, the eight, the nine.

That's my set. 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

0: 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Tom this morning in the chair for the next about hour or so until 9 o'clock. Listening right now to a new edition tribute song. This is So Fine by Petite, and they sing individually about how fine each of the members of New Edition are. But yeah, it's a really, really nice New York boogie tune. Another beautiful one before that, it was Capricorn, On My Mind, Never Gonna Let You Go. Actually, I think it's called Hold On, Never Gonna Let You Go. And then before that was Intense, On My Mind. Some Lovers Rock styles. Big up to Josh M. Tuned into that one this morning. Loving the On My Mind. Big shout out to Liam as well. It's almost going to get to 8 o'clock, so people are going to be starting their mornings. If you want to get in touch, 0400 03 1067. 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